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1: You're coming in loud and clear, K4GI.
0: I'm doing a test of all the different meters on my radio because I got a feeling something's not working right on my machine here.
1: Okay. Well, what do you need?
0: I wouldn't swear to it, but looking at some of the different meters on the radio, I think I blew the final.
1: Well, that doesn't sound like fun.
0: I kind of noticed it the other day when we were at field day, but I wasn't quite sure about it. But I just did my WinLink Wednesday, and it was difficult in going out. And so, yeah, I'm going to do one more over here in a second. I'm going to make a change, and I'll be right back. KK4BK.
1: Okay. KN4GI, stay back.
0: All right. Yep, I turned up the power, and so it looks like the VHF side of my radio does fine. The HF side of my radio looks like it's got a problem. Sounds like a trip back to Yaesu to me.
1: What is the repair process like for that? Is there a repair center nearby that you mail it to, or what does that look like? I've never had to repair a AC radio before.
0: Yeah, you just box it up and mail it back to Yaesu, and I think the first time I sent it back, they did a troubleshooting thing with me, and I did that, and then they said, okay, this is what we think, and send it back, and so that's what I did. Sadly, this radio is the original 991, not the 991A, so yeah, we'll just have to wait and see what happens. I'll have to give them a call. They'll give me an RMA number. I'll box it up and send it back to them.

0: right, well, yeah, sorry to hear that, but hopefully they can get it repaired and sent back out to you quickly.
1: You know, I almost wonder if this wasn't have something to do with all those lightning strikes on field day when we were sitting there all hooked up right before the rain came in.

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1: It is. I didn't have a VHF antenna hooked up, so maybe that might be the saving grace. Don't know. Paul, thanks for coming back and letting me flip through my switches and make sure everything was working other than that. So be safe getting home, and appreciate you coming back to me. KK4BK.
0: All right. Same to you, Brian. We'll see you tomorrow night. KM4 Jack.

Alpha 4 Mike Charlie 1111 announcement, please.

0: And good evening. Calling the Central Carolina Skywarn Information Net. This is W4DNA. I'll be using the call sign WX4NC. That's Whiskey X-Ray 4 November Charlie. My name is Dave, and I'll be your net control station tonight. 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This net allows Skywarn net control operators to practice calling nets and allows Skywarn spotters to make comments or ask questions about Central Carolina Skywarn. Before we get started, is there any priority traffic to pass? If so, please call WX4NC. And hearing none, the Central Carolina Skywarn Information Net meets on this frequency every Tuesday night at 9:15 p.m. The Skywarn primary frequency is KQ4RCH. 145.210 repeater with a tone of 82.5 hertz. This repeater is located in southern Wake County. Our primary backup is the Carolina 440 UHF link system. Those frequencies can be found at the URL of www.carolina440. That's Charlie Alpha Romeo, Oscar Lima India, November Alpha 440.net. Our secondary backup is the K4ITL 146.88 repeater, also with a tone of 82.5 hertz. This repeater is located also in southern Wake County. We'll now proceed to the weekly weather impact briefing. The briefing can be downloaded from the top menu on the homepage of the Central Carolina Skywarn website. The URL for that is www.centralcarolinaskywarn.com. All one word, centralcarolinaskywarn.net. 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
1: Net Control, this is WX3H. Good evening, Dave.
0: And good evening, Nick. Great to hear you. Sounding real good tonight. Go ahead to your briefing, please.
1: All right, thank you so much, and thanks everyone for joining us for tonight's SkywarnNet as we talk about the main headline, which is going to be the heat. So we're basically sitting underneath of a very large ridge, and oftentimes when you hear the word heat dome, sometimes, you know, you may have heard that in the media talking about a heat dome. And what is that? All that is really is just a very deep layer of high pressure ridge, this vast surface of a loft. And when you have that set up, you know, you oftentimes find very hot air masses underneath of it because, you know, in that situation, the air sinks. Sinks vigorously. If you look at the clouds today, it was the very start of that ridge, and the clouds were very shallow because of the sinking air. And when air sinks, it also compresses and warms up. So, basically what you end up with is a lot of high pressure, and, you know, sometimes we say a dome of high pressure. That's really kind of weather slang. I'm not a big fan of that terminology. But, and underneath that high pressure is heat. So, unfortunately, somewhere, somebody along the way coined the term heat dome. And, again, I'm not a huge fan of it. It's nothing really, you know, it's just a large ridge. And it's an ominously high ridge with a lot of heat trapped underneath. So, anyway, that said, that out of the way, the ridge is going to be with us really right through the end of the week, really through Saturday. And unfortunately, what's going to happen is we're going to see temperatures just continuing to build, you know, both daytime highs and nighttime lows. Each day will be a few degrees warmer during the daytime and for low temperatures at night. And we're probably going to see temperatures really peak I would say, maybe on Independence Day, maybe on Saturday. Will probably be the hottest of the days before finally that ridge begins to break down. In conjunction with that sinking air that's creating the heat, you also tend to have, a dry air mass. So anyway, if you were hoping for dry weather, you're probably going to be pleased to hear that we do have very little, if any, rain in our forecast. You know, if you've got outdoor activities, I think those are going to be good and dry right through at least Independence Day. So, but that comes at a cost. Despite the rain-free forecast, we are going to be dealing with that heat. So, on one hand, it's going to be, you know, dry for outdoor weather plans, but on the other hand, those outdoor weather plans are going to be very hazardous due to the extreme heat. So what do? You do basically use some common sense. You know, you drink lots of water. If you do have outdoor plans, you know, stay in the shade, you know, particularly in the afternoon hours. If you have to work or do outdoor work-related type activities, basically the rest of this week through the weekend, you know, keep it to the morning or the evening hours, the coolest part of the daytime hours. Check on friends, neighbors, family members, elderly. Always check the back seat. Make sure you're not leaving the dog or, God forbid, a loved one or family member or friend in the back seat, even for just a minute. Even with the air conditioning running in your car, never leave anybody in the back seat, you know, and leave the car, because you never know when the car will break down, shut off, AC no longer working, that sort of thing. So just, again, common sense. Take it easy. We can make it through this heat. It's not going to be around forever. It's going to be with us for the holiday weekend, so, you know, if you're outside, just take, you know, common sense precautions. Okay, so when do we get the next chance for rain? That will probably come on Sunday. As I mentioned, the ridge that's creating all the heat will begin to break down, you know, early on Sunday, and that might allow some moisture return and the Piedmont Trough to develop, and we might see, you know, more typical scattered afternoon and evening showers and thunderstorms on Sunday. Nothing terribly organized, not a major weather event. I don't see much of a severe threat in terms of organized severe threat. By late Monday into Tuesday, it's possible that a cool front might slip south. Now, that cold front will not bring colder air. It'll basically just, you know, get rid of that excessively hot air mass that we've been dealing with or will be dealing with the rest of this week, and it'll just replace it with the more usual, typical summertime air mass, which is still hot, which is still in the low 90s. So, you know, so I guess we'll take that, right? Cold front brings us from low 100s to low 90s. You know, whoever thought we'd look forward to low 90s. But anyway, that's the way things are shaping up. Dry weather basically from now through Saturday night. So any Independence Day fireworks, you know, on the 3rd or 4th should be no problem for any outdoor activities or plans for Sunday. We'll have to, you know, again, dodge some very scattered showers and storms. I'm saying it's going to be a washout, but we'll be getting back to normal afternoon scattered showers and storms. And then basically more summer-like, more typical, highs in the low to mid-90s and typical afternoon and evening chance for showers and thunderstorms Sunday night, Monday, and into Tuesday. Again, one last time, just use some common sense. Take it easy outside, seek shade, take lots of breaks, try spending as much time as you can in AC. If your AC is not working, maybe plan on going to a public location, a store, or shopping center, somewhere where you can go publicly and enjoy some cooler air in a public building if you don't have access to the AC or if your AC is broken. So with that, I'll be happy to take any questions if there are any. I hope everybody has a great, wonderful, and safe Independence Day holiday. We celebrate the 250th anniversary there of our independence. So again, big thanks to all of our Skywarn volunteers, amateur radio friends, and your continued support of the Skywarn program. Thanks so much, Dave, for all that you do, and I'll turn it back to you. This is WX3H, back to that.

0: Friday, Nick. Thank you for all that, and appreciate it a whole lot. Yeah, a lot to look forward to here, isn't it? Sounds like the forecast out in the desert when I was out there. It was, you know, hot, dry, and dusty. But anyhow, I don't think it's going to be quite so dry. But thanks for that. Anybody have any questions for Nick, please call WX3H direct.
1: 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I'm Bob with one question.
2: Good evening, Bob. Go ahead with your question.
1: Hey, and thank you, Nick. Good question, and I love this product. On regarding the IDSS forecast points product, which I look at it several times a day. Question for it, like I'm looking at the one right now for Raleigh. It says last update 127 minutes ago. What triggers an update for the IDSS forecast points? And, well, that's my main question is, again, is it a model run or is it automatically being updated? Or I'm just curious about the how the update works. Thanks, Nick, WX4MMM.
2: Okay, thanks so much, Bob. Usually the full 7-day forecast is refreshed with new model data at least twice a day. And then throughout the day, the one thing we really, really try to stay on top of is making sure that, like, literally the first 6 hours of the forecast is in sync with what, you know, observed, and any very, very short or near-term changes are reflected in the first 6 hours of the forecast. The last thing we want to do is somebody to go to our webpage and see, I'll just give an example, see a high of, a forecast high 95, but yet the current observation shows 96. You know, I mean, you know, even if we're only off by a degree or something like that, still we want to, you know, we want to make sure it makes sense and looks right. So a lot of times what we do, and this isn't on a regular basis, this is just kind of done sort of on the fly, if you will, and whenever basically our forecasters have a chance to do so, is we refresh the first, like the zero hours. We take the current observations and we pull that into the forecast database, and then we basically extrapolate out to the next 3 to 6 hours. Now, we'll do that periodically throughout the day. Again, there's no real set time for that. It's just when there's an opportunity to get some bandwidth and upload those updates, we'll send it to the database, which then turns around and regenerates the IDSS forecast points page. It also refreshes our regular point and click at weather.gov/Raleigh. So that refreshes everything. So, other times, we'll update it based on the, you know, what we see on radar. If, for example, if we're predicting a line of storms, you know, we try to nail down the exact hour that the chance of rain is the highest in any given spot. But let's say a line of storms is coming in, you know, a little faster or maybe a little slower than what our hour-by-hour forecast shows. Oftentimes we'll tweak our forecast based on the current observational trends to better reflect that timing. So that could be one thing that causes a forecast change. On the other hand, if there is something new that comes in and it, you know, drastically changes the scenario even further out in time, you know, we do have the option to update it. But in terms of, you know, the full 7 days, that's at least at a minimum twice a day. And additional updates as needed. So, hope that helps. Back to you, Bob. Thanks so much. This is WX3H.
1: Okay, Nick, that makes sense. Certainly appreciate the explanation. WX4MMM, clear.
0: All right, thank you, gentlemen, for that discussion. Do we have any other questions for Nick? Please call WX3H direct. Alrighty, Nick. Looks like we're clear with you. Thank you so much for your briefing tonight. We really, really do appreciate it. And the theme, of course, is hydrate. Thanks again for being here. Alright. Are there any announcements or comments from Skyward EC or AECs? 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
0: And good evening, Virginia, NC4VA, our EC for Central Carolina Skywarn. Thank you for coming by tonight, and go ahead with your announcements, please.
3: Thank you, Dave, and thank you so much for calling the net. You always do a great job. And, Nick, thank you for the briefing. And I'm ready for this hot weather to change already. as far as Skywarn classes, there is not an in-person Skywarn class scheduled within the Central Carolina Skywarn coverage area at this time within the Raleigh National Weather Service, CWA, either. And so we encourage people to take advantage of the Comet Met Ed option. Comet Met Ed, upon completion of the two modules that compose the Skywarn training, enables a person to be included in the database of spotters for Central North Carolina. The two modules that you take are the role of the Skywarn spotter and then Skywarn spotter convective basics. Very interesting modules. You'll enjoy them. The only thing that I wanted to add concerning the heat, I was just looking around at heat safety on Raleigh National Weather Service website and came across a PDF that they published. And if you have children, there are activities, excessive heat awareness activities for children as well as older children. And these are like science experiments. So check that out. It's weather.gov/media/RAH/heat_experiments.pdf, and you'll find it. And I'm going to repeat that again. weather.gov/media/Raleigh/heat_experiments.pdf. Great time to introduce younger children and older children to some weather concepts and especially excessive heat awareness. That's it for me, NC4VA, back to net.
0: All right, Virginia, thank you for all that. Rolled over there. That's very, very interesting. And there are so many out there that need to see this stuff that unfortunately won't. Sad. But anyhow, thanks again for all your comments. And anybody have any questions of Virginia, please call NC4VA direct.

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0: 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This is AB4SL Scott, Northern Johnston County, AEC, Central Carolina, Skywarn. 76 degrees this evening, Dave.
1: 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This is Kilo Golf 5 Alpha Whiskey Romeo Mike in Northern Harnett County. Temperature of 81 degrees.
0: WX4NC. This is November 4, Romeo Mike Foxtrot. Kevin from Johnston County. Currently 77 degrees. Clear sky and wind out of the southeast at 4. Thanks for doing the net tonight.
2: 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This is Kilo Zulu 4 Echo Tango Ridge in Northwest Harnett County. I have 79 degrees over.

0: good evening, Scott. AEC Central Carolina Skywarn, Alpha Bravo 4 Sierra Lima. Oh, see, sorry. Scratch is not good tonight. Got you here with 76 degrees. Scott, thanks for being here and all you do for us. Kilo Golf 4 Alpha Whiskey Romeo Mike in Johnson County, 81 degrees. Thanks for coming by tonight, Mike. Kevin, November 4 Romeo Mike Foxtrot. Also Johnson County, 77 degrees. Clear skies. Winds, was that southeast at 4, Kevin?
1: Roger that.
0: Alrighty, thanks for that. I appreciate it. And then we have Kilo Zulu 4 Echo Tango. Reggie, we got you in from Harnett County, 79 degrees. Thank you for starting by tonight. Appreciate y'all being here. RCWX4RNC now accept check-ins from Nash, Orange, and Person counties.

Wagons from Sampson, Vance, and Warren counties.

0: Don, Kilo Oscar 4, India Hotel Mike, got you in this evening from Sampson County. Signals, got a lot of fireworks on it. Let's go appropriate, right? Thanks for being here tonight there, Don. Let's see, we got you listing 81 degrees. Wind southeast at 3 and barometric pressure of 30.08. Thanks for coming by again today. You have a good evening. WX4NC, standing by for check-ins from Wilson, Wayne, and Wake Counties.
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2: 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KE4PNT, Randy in Wake County. I have 81.
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4: WX4NC. Here is NC4VA, 79 degrees. In Wake County, Cary.

County. Well, good evening again, Pete. KN400. Got you in from Wilson County, listing temperature of 77 degrees. Thanks for coming by tonight, Pete. Always good to hear you. K4PNT, Randy, hope you're doing good. Got you in from Wayne County, 81 degrees. Hey, Randy, always a pleasure. Had another station here. It was Kilo Golf 4 was all I could read, really down in the mud tonight. Give it another try, and if everybody else listen up, maybe help me identify the station.

0: synthetic 1C NC4VA. That was KJ4, Victor Delta Mike, Jake in Wake Forest, but I could not copy his weather report.
1: All right, then we have Bob, WX4MMM. Hey, Bob, AEC Central Carolina Skywarn, listing 77 degrees in Wake, Northern Wake County. And then NC4VA Virginia, or EC for Central Carolina Skywarn, also from Wake County, with a temperature of 79 degrees. Thank you all for being here tonight. So I'll now accept check-ins from other stations that wish check-in to Central Carolina Skywarn Information Net. 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
0: NC4VA. Dave, I doubled with you. I don't know whether you got that other station or not. It was KG4VDM, Jake in Wake Forest, but I was unable to copy his weather report.
1: Yeah, I doubled with you, and I did copy him that last go-round. Got Jake in. So thanks, Virginia, for the relay. Okay, any additional check-ins for the Central Carolina Skywarn Information Net, please call WX4NC. Alrighty, hearing none, then before I close the net, are any stations with comments or questions? If so, please call WX4NC. 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Without your support, we would not have a Skywarn program. On behalf of the Skywarn program, we'd like to thank the owners of KQ4RCH Repeater for their generous use of this repeater. We'd also like to thank the amateur community for giving Skywarn traffic priority and all storm spotters who have participated. 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

0: or Ua.
1: Morning, headed to the gym.

that's an understatement. That's I will say that's a first for us at field day. So, but yep, it caught everybody's attention, that's for sure. And good morning, Mark.

rode to Norfolk yesterday, and they on 17 rode by a very, very large wind turbine farm. 104 wind turbines.

the wind turbines or the solar?

0: Well, I think different applications. Around here, you don't have the wind like they do toward the east. So, but they were all having a steady click, that's for sure. Generating all them gigawatts that they claim people are getting discounted for because of that. But on natural energy, I believe that.
1: Quite an awesome sight to

0: is definitely on my list to go check out for sure. We were looking, she had seen some of Chris's pictures on Facebook from his travels and some that he texted, and she's like, I would really love to do that one day, just to ride and go see the Western Front.
1: Morning, fellas. Edwin UK Mobile.
0: Morning, Ted. Got your watermelon seeds ready.
2: Morning, Ted.
1: John, I'm ready for that challenge.
0: Figure since you brought it up, you probably whooped me pretty bad.
1: That sign was awesome. You got a lot of stuff going on there.
0: Yeah, man, that'd have been really good to be there for that one. I don't know if they do that every year, but that would definitely would be a great one, and to be right there on the water too. So, yeah, once again, not much forethought going on in this brain.

0: out there to do, and, you know, you just got to pick and, you know, pick something and go do it, right? But we definitely, you know, you were mentioning your wife was wanting to go travel out west. That's on our bucket list. I want to do, we started the travel a couple years ago, drove the southern portion of US-1. Now we got to finish and go do north, and then we want to go do Route 66.
1: I'd love to, maybe when I retire, rent an RV and drive, you know, cross country. That'd be great.
2: KD7AAG Sanford, good morning, you guys. Say the 2-meter band is really wide open this morning.
3: Morning, Mark.
2: Good morning. I got two repeaters up here in the mountains, full signal here, and I got a couple repeaters down the south coast, full signal, and my gosh, I think I'm going to try out 5-2 over here in a minute.
1: Good morning, Mark.

0: philosophy of Rubens Racing. It's definitely full track this morning.
1: Well, funny you said it. I was thinking the same thing. I got this white Kia that decides they want to quickly run a stop sign, and they don't want to drag you-know-what out here when they get on the road. I'm like, man, I don't know, man. I had the same dealings on my travels yesterday, off and on, but atypical around here. Hurry up, blow through a stop sign, and just throw out the anchor.
2: How'd you end up in Norfolk instead of Charlotte for that one? KK4BK.
1: You can't get an appointment in Charlotte. I tried Charlotte, Wilmington, Myrtle Beach, Richmond. Tried them all.
2: My boss has one for July 9th in Charlotte, but she said she had to wait forever to get it.
1: Yep, I kept checking. Nothing. Norfolk was wide open. And I think we were both in and out of there in less than 30 minutes.
2: Well, that's cool. Good morning, gentlemen.
3: N1UJ.
1: Yeah, before we got halfway home, we got an email that said we were approved. So all we got to do is wait for the cards to show up in the mail.
2: The way today's mail is, that may be a wait.
3: Box out yesterday. Boy, shipping charges have increased.
1: They're trying to keep up with the United States Postal Service, which is horrendous.

0: that mean you're on rubber tires going round and round? KR4 HQE.
1: I doubled with you, Mark. KB4OI.

0: off a whole week. What the world, man? You part time?
1: Trying to get that way.
0: I'll probably be staying indoors most of it. Gone. They're at the beach. We got the place to ourselves.
1: Oh, yeah. I was debating whether to go to D.C., but the wife stayed somewhere else. But she's working all weekend, so that was going to be no fun. And then it was like, you know what, I need to take advantage of the weekend, go see my mom. And then following weekend is my 40th class reunion, so I, you know what, I just need to bridge these two together and not worry about coming back for a few days.
0: Added on Monday and Tuesday for this weekend, just to get an extra break.
2: Well, if I don't do a TED come December, I'm going to take another week off here, the 20th of the month. And, we got the holiday this weekend. I'm probably just going to sit at home and try to repair all of the stuff in my go box. Got some wires got pulled and all that kind of stuff, and not sure I didn't suffer some kind of major catastrophe, because I don't think I'm putting out any HF power. So good thing I got a second 991.
0: Oh my, was it connected up and got during the storm or what?
2: Yeah, it was until I managed to get out and get it unhooked.
1: Oh man, that sucks.
0: Is the power on and everything, Brian? Are you just getting any RF on?
2: Power's on, VHF works, did not have an antenna hooked, and HF kind of works, but it only puts out 5 watts of power, and only if I've got it turned up to 100, and only if I've got the digital mic gain turned up.

0: tried doing a full reboot.
1: Well, I'm sure it's been full rebooted, but I'm going to do a full reset on it and go from there.
0: Yeah, that's what I meant.
1: I need to go through and check what settings I've modified, because I'm running an external tuner, and that's one of the settings. And then all of the digital settings are also part of that, so don't know. Got to write them all down, though.
2: Yeah, Mike, you were asking about plans. K2J kicks off this morning. Well, 13 Colonies kicks off this morning at 9 o'clock, so that runs through the 7th. So that'll keep me busy.

Yeah, I saw that post posted somewhere. I don't know if it's on the Franklin County IO or the on Facebook, but that'd be cool. Too bad to be out of town this year, but maybe one of these trips. I can say this. I read one chapter while I was on the plane out to Vegas and back.

for fun, have a contest that you get a point for every Great Britain station that you can spot on the net. Be the first one to do it and log it.

0: I hear you. Yeah. Man, it's been a while since we chatted. How you doing this morning? KN4SKP.
1: I'm good, and I'm glad you understood what I was saying. It didn't come out quite as clear, but, I mean, that's kind of in the spirit of things. KD4OKR, I'm doing good, Mike.
0: So is it your workload has increased, or you get to take a little breather now that school's out for the summer? Of course, I guess you still have the summer session.
1: We also have year-round schools, and now this is kind of the clopening, where you're closing one, opening the next year back-to-back, and you have this 1 week where you get to actually crash everything in because there's nobody in the building. But, yeah, been busy.
2: Morning, everybody. KQ4MLR.
3: Good morning, Michael.
4: Good morning, to all the mics.
3: Got the trifecta going on. Got three mics, two marks. What the world?

0: Brian reminds me of Cater. You know how he used to get on there.
1: Mike.
2: What day is it?
0: Exactly.
3: And just after we finally get healed from the... I know, let's get Mikey. He'll fix it, he'll eat it, he'll do everything.
2: Hump day!
0: At least I'm not caring.

Zebulon has signs up, electronic signs. Drive sober or get pulled over. Don't celebrate behind bars, or don't celebrate the 4th behind bars or something like that.

0: hearing more of those popping up all over the place.
1: Oh, I'm sure they're out there, no doubt. Hey, I will say when I got gas in Virginia, it was about 30 cents higher. $3.49 over here in Zebulon. I paid $3.75.
0: Yeah, I think it was $3.53 that I paid at Forestville Road there this morning. But, well, guys, I'm pulling into the office. It's good chatting with everybody. Maybe I'll catch you tomorrow. It's going to be a crazy end of the week here for me. But if I don't talk to you, y'all have a safe holiday, and we will talk to you later. KM4SKB, be clear on your file.
1: All right, dude. Have a good one, man. We'll catch you later. Hey, how much was gas out west?
0: Oh, gosh. That was I think I paid $4.59. We rented a vehicle. Yeah. I think it was in the $4.50s.
1: Diesel's $3.93 in Zebulon. Have a good day, Mike.
2: 10-3, Mike. KD4, we'll care. Have a great day, Mike.
3: KD4UNX.
1: Here's the Starbucks man. Good morning.
3: Hey, good morning. Yeah, I'm actually just headed to fill up my son's car. He's got a Golf now, and he made it yesterday all the way to Busch Gardens, Williamsburg, and back on one tank. I was blown away.
4: Well, those are some pretty good miles, but that still begs the question, if he drove to Busch Gardens and back, why didn't he put gas in the car?
3: Yeah, he should. He's going to pay for it, but yeah, I'm going to go fill it up just to be nice to him because they got in late last night and I figured I'd let him sleep in.
4: My dad never cared what time I got in. He only cared if he had to come put gas in my car.
5: I don't think he cared if he had to bail me out.
2: Well, guys, I'm in the parking lot. It was good to hear everyone this morning. Hope everyone has a great day today. We'll catch you later. 73 N1UJ.
3: I'll be listening, but I can't really talk on my phone. KD4UNX.
5: Good to hear from you, Daniel. KD4 O'Care.

0: So how long did it take you to get unpacked and put away there, Mike?
1: Still have some remnants of it. I was actually going to be stopping at the post to drop off the Eagle One that's strapped to the roof of the car, but forgot about it. So, yeah, I'm dragging an Eagle One around on top of the Volvo, and I got the Gator stuff in the back.
0: Are you driving a Volvo now?
1: Yeah.
0: Well, if you still got your radio with you, I guess you could play 13 Colonies while you're at work.
1: Dude, this is our busy time. I don't have time for doing that, but it is quite, quite tempting. Yeah.
0: All right, be back in a second, fellas. KK4BK.

0: Mobile. Morning, gentlemen.
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Tom. 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

KE4VNC. Morning. Come on in. We're kind of in a lull spot right now. KD4OKR. Well, lull spot's okay. I figured everybody was off to their summer homes. We're burrowing in for air conditioning. Yeah, that too. Yeah, it was, well, predictably, you know, summertime. It's been hot, but doesn't mean I have to like it. I'm just glad that it wasn't field day weekend. That was as hot as this is about to get. I was down at Emerald Isle, and we made an attempt at it, and it worked out okay. I actually made contact with the Franklin County folks, but I couldn't hear anybody else from around here.

0: Southway Club was pretty busy. I know we got over 500 contacts. Don't know what the final number is.
1: Good morning, NW3U.
2: There. I'm back. KK4BK.
1: Brian, I think we might have doubled a little bit. NW3U.
2: No, I don't think we doubled. I think you got in and then I jumped in right after you.
3: Sounded good to me. K4VNC, I just figured I would hear some people's field details if there were any.
1: South Lake down there in Fuquay, we hit nasty thunderstorm come through and gave us some fits. Had to hold on to some tents and cover some equipment. And it was a typical field day for us, I think.
3: Yeah, we got heavy rain and lightning of last year at RARS. I don't think the wind was too bad. It was, you know, enough to make everybody retract their poles and that kind of stuff, but only for, I don't know, 45 minutes or so. Thankfully, it didn't really affect that much. But yeah, I didn't get a chance to scan around a whole lot, you know, entertaining family in addition to everything else, but I said didn't make contact with the AA for RVers. Kind of bummed that I didn't hear you guys or RARS.
0: Well, one of the ISS passes, I heard W4DW was trying to make contact through. We couldn't get between that and SO50. Didn't make any successful contacts, but could hear them.
3: Yeah, I saw pictures of the portable satellite setup that RARS has now, and it's pretty sweet. So I'd like to do something similar. Somebody gave me some really long satellite antennas a while back, and it's just kind of a logistical hurdle to carry those things around. I think I would do more if I got some shorter ones.
0: I'm not going to say it, Brian. I'm not going to say it.
2: I was thinking it when he said really long.
0: I can do more with really short.
3: There we go. I set everybody up. It's not even 7 o'clock.
2: Yeah, around here you got to be careful. It could happen really, really bad.
0: I took the meds a little bit early today, so the safety's caught it.
2: But I also got to thinking about old Greg, who had his set up, and the light wind came along and knocked them all over, too.
0: Okay, to be fair, that was not a light wind, and, but it didn't take much to actually keep it buttoned down. I think sometimes he just forgets how low a center of gravity he has and stuff like that.
2: You shouldn't talk about the man being vertically challenged when he's not here to defend himself.
0: I never said such thing. I called it a lower center of gravity.
2: If it wasn't anybody other than Greg, I think we'd all be offended by it, but I think Greg would probably be in there laughing and probably adding to the commotions.
0: Oh, yeah. He'd be saying, it's not just lower center of gravity, all the mass is down low around that belly. I'll tell you, he's got me interested in six. I kind of see what he's been getting on about.

got an email from the CQ Worldwide folks, I guess, about the VHF contest. It's got to be happening sometime soon. I didn't look at the date, but there's an opportunity to get on 6.

0: missed the weekend right after field day, and the ARRL VHF is the weekend before field day, and I was just kind of like, alright guys, I get it, but, and then the other thing is, wasn't CQ Worldwide sponsored by CQ Magazine, which is no, it was just defunct? How's that work?
1: People love to yell into a microphone. What can I say? It's not going to stop.
2: Yeah, well, it's greater or better, I guess, you know, if you live up north, this is the time of year you want to be outside playing radio. I do need a break once in a while down here so I don't wind up with heat stroke. But, Helen, I had a really interesting 6-meter opening. It really didn't last very long, for me anyway, for the ARRL one. But, wow, like all of a sudden there were signals everywhere, and then people that were 30 over 9 just disappeared. So, it was 6 meters. KE4VNC.
0: Yeah, they call it the magic band because of that, but, yeah, and just watching Greg get all excited when the band opens up and then how frustrated he gets when it kind of shuts down.
3: Saw some pictures of 6-meter contacts that the Franklin County group made, and they were pretty much all over the continental U.S.
0: Yeah, and Greg was working some DX, too.

0: don't know about you fellas, but Monday I was dragging, and now I'm looking at tomorrow being Thursday, which is actually Friday since we got a shortened week. I'm pretty doggone excited.
1: Yeah, I'm almost recovered. You got anything planned for the weekend?
0: Well, I pulled some wires on my Go box, and so I got to do some power looking at that. I also need to do a reset on my 991, because I noticed last night when I sent my Winlink that I had a extremely reduced amount of power, so I think that storm might have got me.

0: first thing I want to do is do a reset on the 991 and make sure that's taken care of, and then I may have to be making a call to Yaesu. But before I do that, I need to write down all of the settings that are changed in my radio so that, well, I can put them back.
1: Yeah, I don't think we took any nearby lightning hits, but hope it recovers. Hope it's just a big gut flip.
2: There was one close by us there at one point in the storm, because we were out front holding down the tent and the gazebo, and it was one right behind those housing units back there. I mean, it was a flash bang. I think it was fairly close by.
0: I was thinking the same thing. I was thinking it was right there at those houses.
2: I saw the flash. I mean, it was not behind the houses, but it was definitely close by.

0: turn around and do some data stuff. So, yeah, I'll be safe getting to where you got to go. If you're using tomorrow as a vacation day, make it a really long weekend. Have a great time. We'll do this again on Monday. KK4BK.
1: 7-3 Brian, have a good day. We'll see you tonight. NW3U.
2: Skedaddle too, but good to hear some folks this morning. I'll check in again soon. KE4VNC.
1: You have a good day also. 7-3 NW3U.

0: Dave, I'm proud of you for putting one of the little ones up for adoption.
1: Yeah, it's been sitting around here far too long. It needs to be used. So, trying to clear things out here, so hopefully somebody will bite on it.

0: my hometown, Sunbury, Pennsylvania. It was about 20 miles. I used to live about 20 miles from there.
1: Cool.
2: Well, that's cool.
1: Yeah, it is.
0: That's interesting. Sunbury, Pennsylvania. How about that?
2: I know where Sunbury, Ohio is.

street that had a median in it. And that's where all the kids gathered up and drive around that median. Look at each other and see if you could pick a girl or something up, you know. We sit down there every once in a while, and a friend and I just drive around there and look at all the cars. Wasn't quite as ruckus as it is today when they get together and do those things. It was much more contained. But I remember that, going down to Sunbury and drive around the main street there, seeing who was out and about.

0: forgot that Rars got that grant to buy the satellite antenna setup that they've got, and they used it with the space station and the schools. But that certainly explains why they were so clear into the ISS repeater. I was just like, man, you know what I mean, clear as a bell, W4DW.
1: Yeah, I do remember something about that. That's cool. I'm glad they were able to do that.
0: Yeah, and me, Paul, and Ava are standing next to Main Street at midnight in Fuquay, aiming this thing around, and people are looking at us as they're driving by. It's like, yeah, there's nothing sketch about this at all.
1: Lucky the local constabulary didn't show up, so what are you guys doing?
0: We're looking for aliens, sir.

0: from Steve since field days. Everything okay?
1: SMS?
0: Yeah.
1: I think so. He's been in here earlier, if I remember correctly. I think he was.
0: All right. Maybe I just missed it. I've been driving Brian's car for the past 2 days because the Volvo was not in the condition that I really wanted to drive it. Got everything out of it, and I forgot the Eagle one's still on top. I was going to drop it off on the way to work, and got sidetracked.
1: Yeah, you mentioned that last night on the Altitude. I use the alternate transportation in the morning.
0: When I finally realized and remembered that I had the Eagle One, I was braking kind of hard. And I was like, man, I'm glad I put that piece of duct tape over where the sections come out, because first time I ever transported the thing, and I hit the brakes a little hard, and it goes and extends itself. And thankfully, it stopped before it hit the car in front.
1: That would have been exciting.
0: Well, now that I'm thinking about it with the humor, that might not be a bad weapon. If, you know, somebody brake checks you, all right, fine. I'm just going to stab you.
1: Yeah, put a little pointy thing out there or something that'll break some glass or poke a hole in the metal, you know. You put a little weight behind it or something. You know, slam on the brakes and slide out there and crack it in your back window.

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0: 84 O'Kara, good morning.
1: Good morning. I got a question for y'all. Where is this repeater located?
2: Top of the WRAL tower on US 70, it's going to be west of Garner.
0: East.
2: East, you're right. East of Garner.
1: Are you in North Carolina?
2: I certainly am.
1: Well, that's awesome. I'm in, I'm just north of Charleston, South Carolina, in Monk's Corner. I've been monitoring the tropospheric ducting, and y'all are coming in like you're on my front porch here, and I'm using about 9 watts to hit this repeater up in North Carolina.
0: What kind of antenna are you using?
1: A homemade dipole made out of speaker wire and a BNC to banana clip.
0: Wow. Okay. I'll give you a couple more details. We're at the repeater is just at the southeast corner of Raleigh on WRL TV towers at 1,200 feet.
1: Roger, roger. That's crazy. Normally, like early in the mornings, I can hear. Actually, I have never listed this repeater as being able to hear it when I'm hearing tropospheric ducting going on. This is the first time I've been able to hear this repeater.
0: Well, that's cool. Thanks for the DX.
1: Yeah, that's pretty awesome. I've got a list of several other stations. I just talked to a repeater in the Virgin Islands, 1,388 miles away from me.
2: Pretty impressive.
0: Okay, now suddenly I'm thinking about maybe I do want to play in the VHF contest this weekend.
1: Yeah, roger. The tropospheric ducting map, prediction map is showing it should be topping off right now. I think it started about 3 a.m. this morning, and it's been going on. It seemed like it's been doing pretty good the last hour.
0: Yeah, we've got a guy here that is several miles, many miles away. He tries getting in every morning and talking, and often has issues. He has to, when he gets on top of the hills, he can make it in, but he definitely keeps an eye on the ducting and stuff. And he happens to be out of town this time. This would be the one morning we could actually talk to him the whole time.
1: Roger, roger. Yeah, this is awesome. I've got a Whistler scanner, and I keep it programmed on the high-low for scanning from 144 megahertz to 148 megahertz, and man, it's blowing up this morning. I'm picking up all sorts of stuff, and the good thing about it is it gives me the tone of frequency, and so I can go into repeater book and match up the frequency and the tone frequency to the repeater to find y'all, and then confirm it within if I can talk to y'all. So yeah, my radio right now is saying I'm doing 9 watts. So this is pretty awesome. KQ4 WDF in Monk's Corner.
0: Yeah, I know exactly where you are. One of my favorite vacation spots is Kiowa.
1: Roger, roger. I'm going to have to leave this frequency in my radio. I plugged the radio in to chirp really quick when I heard y'all talking and programmed it in. So I'm going to have to leave it in, and maybe I can talk to y'all on another time. I took this week off for vacation, so, yeah, this is a great vacation this week.
2: Well, good morning to you. The name here is Dave, NW3U. I'm in Raleigh. Well, it's Dave Garner, right outside of Raleigh. And we do this drive time every morning, every weekday morning, except holidays. A little bit of a drive time with folks driving to work, get in here and just chew the fat with for whatever. So we're usually here, like I say, during the week. I think a lot of folks get in here a little closer to 6 o'clock till about 7 o'clock, and then by that time everybody's back at work, so it gets quiet again. But, yeah, we're glad to have you any time of year. So, by all means, jump in there.
1: Roger, roger. Can I get both of y'all's call signs one more time?
2: Sure, mine's November Whiskey 3 United and W3U.
0: And this is Mike. My call sign's Kilo Delta 4, Oscar Kilo Romeo.
1: Roger, roger. Mike, I got yours. The other one, NW, call sign, I kind of lost you there for a second. Can I get that one more time?
2: Yeah, Kilo Health, November Whiskey 3 United, NW3U. Name's Dave.
1: All right. Roger, roger, Dave. I got you. Mine is Kilo Quebec 4, Whiskey Delta Foxtrot. My name is Chalmers, and I'm in Munt's Corner. So it's good to talk to y'all. I'm going to let y'all go and move on, see if I can hit some more DX out there. I appreciate it this morning. Y'all have a great morning, a great 4th of July. And 73KQ4 WDF out of Munt's Corner, South Carolina. We'll be clear.
2: Hi, Chalmers. Nice to make your acquaintance, and that's pretty neat. Yep, pretty neat. Say we're here every weekday, unless there's a holiday and folks aren't driving to work or something like that. But so you're here, so stop by and say hi. NW3U.
0: Nice meeting you, Chalmers. KD4OKR. Have a good vacation and holiday.
3: That's impressive. KN4RW, good morning, everybody.
2: Morning.
3: Yeah, the name here is Rudy over in Smithville, mobile at the time, so I listen to y'all guys every morning. So, and also, I try to check in the East Coast Reflector when I'm not working, so but yeah, good morning, KN4RW.
2: Actually, so I usually try to get into the East Coast Reflector in the morning, brew also. After this net, that's what I do is grab the HT and see if I can get into that net also. So maybe we'll hear you check in sometime.

0: right, I'm going to make a swing over to 40 meters for the corn cob net. Good to talk to Mike, good to talk to you, and the other folks out there. Good to hear everybody out here this morning. And but I'll talk to you, have a good fourth, and we're on a QSY. So 7-3's everybody, NW3U. 7-3 Dave, and I'm pulling in the parking lot, so I'll exit at this point. Everybody be good, be safe, stay hydrated. KD4OKR.
1: 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Talk to you later. KN4.
0: I heard somebody trying to get in. Try it again. It was real scratchy.

KC0, IAE portable, anybody on frequency? You're making it, first of all, go in your menu and get rid of the Roger beep.

0: station called a radio check. You're loud and clear. You had a little bit of crackling in the background, but are you portable or mobile?
1: Hell no, I'm at home.
0: Again, didn't understand what you said.

Lieutenant, taking report on TH repeater. The purpose of this net is to foster friendship and encourage community activity in Wake and surrounding counties. All amateur operators with a valid SEC license are invited to check in and encouraged to do so. This is informed by directly arranging them and has the ability to become formal should the need arise. My name is Donald, my call sign is KN4OUY, and I'm located in Fuquay Arena. We're going to stand by now for the emergency or priority traffic. If there's any, please call KN4OUY.

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Now we're going to open it up for any announcements of interest to ham radio in general. So if you have an announcement you'd like to share, please call us in 4-O-V-Y. Today is July the 1st, the first Wednesday of the month of July, and so tonight the Southwick Amateur Radio Club is going to have their July monthly meeting. So, I'm not sure what the program is for tonight. Well, we usually get together and have a covered dish meal at 6, and then the regular meeting starts at 7. So if you'd like to come and see what the Southwick Amateur Radio Club is all about, you're welcome to come and join us. We meet in the American Legion Post 116 on is it's in Uquiv Arena and I came up with called South Lake Road or but if you look up Suarez. I think it's Suarez.net, Southwick Amateur Radio Club. You can get the correct. So, if you'd like to come and join us, you're welcome to come and you can share a meal with us. Everybody brings a little something to share, so you can come in and you can bring either drinks, dessert, or a main course meal. Somebody asks you how come you're there, just tell them I invited you. Nobody's going to ask you that. We love having guests stop in. So, I said, if you can, come and join us. And as today is Wednesday, I want to just remind everybody about the breakfast being held at the Golden Corral Saturday. This is not a meeting or anything, so it's just a chance to get some food and fellowship. So if you'd like to get an eyeball QSO on some of the voices you hear in the radio, this is a great time to do it. So stop in and get some good food and have some fellowship with some other hams. We usually get together around 8, and then the breakfast starts around 8:30. And there is plenty of bacon, ham, eggs, anything you could want for breakfast. So, plan to be there. 84OZ's next Ham Fest is going to be in August. I think it's August 15th. I have to look back and see. But that's another one that's coming up. So it's a free ham fest. So you
down there and you can set up. There's no charge for entry, and there's no charge to set up. You can either set up and do a tailgate, just put your stuff out on your tailgate to sell anything you might have, or you can bring a table and set it up and price your stuff within the table. And that way you can leave with some extra coins in your pocket. Or you can use, you can bring some extra coins and see what interesting stuff there is there for sale as well. Okay. That's all I'm going to say. I'm not sure if you give you 7 AEGs around to give us any other announcements. Are you around, Mark?

I know Mark has been feeling under the weather here recently, so I'm not sure if he's even listening on the radio right now. Mark, in case you are listening, I wish you 73, sir. Hope you feel a lot better. And we hope you to hear you on the radio again here soon. Okay. So now we're going to go into the comment or the reaction portion of the net. So if you can hear my voice, we'd love to hear from you. Please call KN4081.

Okay, we're looking for our first check-in, so if you're out there and you can hear my voice, we'd love to hear from you. 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

0: 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KO4FUD, are you around?
1: Hey Donald, you sound fine.
0: Thank you, sir. What was your call saying?
1: Yeah, this

0: Sorry, I couldn't hear what you were saying.
1: Yeah, it's N1 GMV, John.
0: Thank you, sir. Appreciate that.

0: I've been having radio problems the last couple of days, and well, let's just say I got up late today. Oh, okay. Hang on a sec, I gotta call on the other radio, I'll be back. N1G and Vic.
1: Good afternoon, O'Donnell. Good afternoon, O'Donnell. This is Kilo Quebec 4 Golf Whiskey Hoskins. With the radio check, man, I hear you out there. Kilo Quebec 4 Golf Whiskey Hoskins, I'm standing by.

0: Okay, your local Bank 4 Golf Whiskey Oscar. Great hearing you, sir. How are you doing?
1: Not too bad for an old timer, man, Donald. Not too bad. Thanks for asking, man. Kind of was in the house, man, kind of listening. Kind of hear you need a quick audio check. You

0: sounding good out there, man. Take care of me. God bless. Kilo Cabin 4 Golf Whiskey Oscar. I'm clear.
1: And great hearing from you. All right, folks, we just heard from Kilo Quebec 4 Golf Whiskey Oscar, which bosses the bottom of our list. So if you can hear my voice, we'd love to hear from you. Please call KN4 OEY.
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0: 54 CAB. How are you doing? Are you at work today, or you got the day off?
1: No, today's my day off, man. And I'm just sitting around trying to stay on the cool side of the door there. I did get a phone call a while ago from work, and I know they're wanting me to come in, but, you know, they need to give me a little bit more of a notice on what they do. They want me to be there in 20 minutes. I'm not going to do it for them. They didn't give me any jobs for 3 days, so then they expect me to come in whenever they want me to. Ain't going to happen. I ain't going to play that game. Anyway, hope you're doing well today. Everything, you got your radio going there. What was the problem with it?
0: I'm not sure. I'm on my old Yazoo, which John fixed the bird that was fluttering around in my radio. So I'm waiting to see what happens if this radio will continue to keep working. The other one I was using, which I can't remember what it is now. But the one that John let me use, one of his old 2 meter radios. Hold on, let me see if I can see the name on it. Kenwood, for some reason or another, developed a thing where as soon as I hit the push the talk button, I could hear like a growling in the radio, and I wasn't transmitting anything. So, I'm not sure. Like somebody said, I might have a black cloud over me when it comes to radios.
1: I hear you. Well, I don't know about that. Maybe we just need to find you something new out of the box, huh?
0: Yazoo has worked well for me. It was only that I developed a bird or chirping in the radio, and people were complaining saying they could hear a bird in the radio. And John found what was wrong with it and he fixed it. So I'm back using this radio. Maybe one of these days I'll get a few pennies to put together. I can maybe go and buy a newer radio. But, like I said, the Kenwood worked well for a while, and I got a desk mic for it, which I kind of like. But then it stopped transmitting. Entirely, I could hear people talking on the radio, but they couldn't hear me.

0: Jay. It's great hearing you, sir. And I hope you have a wonderful afternoon. Wish you 73. And like you said, stay on the cold side of the door. That's what I'm doing. In fact, I have what I normally don't do, and that is I have my overhead fan going on me as well. As well as the air conditioner is working. So I am staying on the cold side of the door as well.
1: There you go. Well, that's a good thing, man. I'm going to try to, too. And see what happens, man. All right, good talking to you today. And, yeah, that radio there is sounding good now. It's got plenty of audio to it and everything. The audio sounds really good. Sounds better than it used to. And that's a good thing, man. Well, we'll talk at you later. Hopefully somebody else come jump in here and want to talk and see what's going on today. I'll be sitting back on the side listening. KQ4CAB. Send me threes to everybody out there. And put your American flag up outside. It's July the 1st. Fly it for the rest of the week.
0: Yeah, my kids got me a new American flag. I said the other one out there is getting a little tattered. Well, I've had that a couple of years, so I can't really complain. So we'll see what happens. And I can't believe that this nation is going to be 250 years old. Wow. That's a nice long time to be around.
1: You know, the bad thing about this, I remember when it turned 200. back in, what was it, 1976? Yeah, I remember that. they had a big to-do then, so maybe they'll have a big to-do now. We'll catch y'all later. KQ4CAB.
0: 73T again, sir. You take care.

4 CAB. It's off to the bottom of our list. So if you can hear my voice, we'd like to hear from you. Please call KN4OEY.

0: WQ4ICK. Are you out riding in this heat?
1: That guy CK's digging today.
0: Did you think he's digging?
1: Yeah, he's digging today.
0: Being a proctologist?
1: You said that, I didn't.

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0: time that, so if you can hear my voice, we'd still like to hear from you. 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
1: KO4FUD.

0: 4FUD. How's your afternoon going, sir? Are you staying cool?
1: Yeah, going pretty good, man. I got off work early. Left a while ago. Had to do an Amazon return. Realized I was riding around without my radio on. Flipped it on about a minute ago and heard you still calling the net. So I was like, wow, must have been a long net today. So just figured I'd give you another one for the numbers, man. But yeah, I'm staying cool. Staying in that AC as much as I can. And this weekend, if I do go outside between grilling, I got a little above-ground pool I can dive in and cool off a little bit. So I'm going to try to beat the heat as best I can.
0: Yeah, how hot is it now out there?
1: Come back with that. Let me turn my volume up a bit.
0: How hot is it now outside? Hit over 100 degrees yet?
1: I don't think we're quite there yet. I think today's supposed to be in the 90s with a little bit of humidity. It's what's coming. I think tomorrow into the weekend, that's when we're going to get actual temperatures in the 100s, what we're saying. And heat index could be up towards 110. So we're not quite there yet. It's not that bad today. It's hot if you get out in the sun, but the humidity's down a little bit.
0: Yeah, this is too hot for me, and I was born in the tropics, but at least on the island of Barbados, we used to have a wind that would cool you down, but here, you have the heat and the high humidity, and it's like you're baking in an oven.
1: You're right about that. You don't have those ocean trade winds up here. If it gets still and it gets to be 100 degrees with that humidity, it's air that you wear, man. It just jumps on you.
0: Yep. And I don't know. I wonder, they say that we're not going to have as much of a hurricane season as we've had the last couple of years, but with these temperatures, we seem to get more thunderstorms. Were you out for the any of the few days?
1: Yeah, I was down there with the Jars crowd in Four Oaks, and we got a couple of storms set in about 3 o'clock, a little after 3, and they were off and on till about 5 or 6, something like that, but once it started lightning around there, and we would have head packed it in.
0: Yeah, the Franklin Company field day, they got struck by lightning, and it took out, I think, a couple of monitors and a router as well.
1: All right, I didn't hear about that. Did anybody get hurt?
0: No, not that I remember hearing anybody saying about that, but they definitely took out some of their equipment.
1: Wow, yeah, not good. I didn't set up a radio this year, but there was a few of them set up, and they were hanging a dipole wire up in a tree, pulling the ropes, getting the wire higher and higher, and we had a heck of a bolt of lightning close. And that's when we decided to go ahead and pack it in.
0: Yeah, where we were, Suarez was out of his Uquam. They had a gust of wind come through, and they took, I think, two of the canopies and blew them away. One got completely damaged, and the other one was blown up against a vehicle. I don't think there was any damage to the vehicle, but let's just say, it was scary there for a while.
1: Yeah, it sounds like it, man. Those canopies, even if you put tent pegs on them and weights on the bottom, they're still going to fly over at a pretty strong gust. So, well, I'm glad nobody got hurt or anything, but yeah, that's why I didn't set up this year. I was going to camp, but I looked at the weather, and I was like, well, I've camped the past 3 years. I think I'll just do the easy way this year, go out for lunch Saturday and did some fishing. My son caught 5 bass. I didn't catch nothing. And when those storms hit, it was a good time to pack it in and head to the house.
0: Yep. I left, I think, my son and I left there, I believe it was around 7:30 going on to 8. We got there around 4. So I spent like about 4 hours there in the on the field day site. Didn't get on any of the radios. I was sitting next to two stations, but they were busy, and we just sat there and listened to them talking on the radio. I think somebody said that they talked to somebody in Hawaii. That's a pretty good distance.
1: Yeah, it is a good distance. I think I heard a couple guys talking about that. They were talking to each other. Somebody said they got in Hawaii. That is a pretty good distance. I've gotten them before, but only on ST8. I've never talked voice over to Hawaii. But, well, that's pretty cool, man. Well, Donald, I pulled in the driveway and just sitting here idling with the AC on, so I better get inside the house. Good to hear you, man, and your radio sounds good. Do you do something different?
0: Yeah, this is a Yazoo. The Kenwood that I was using, that stopped transmitting. I would hit the push top button and it would just sound like a growling noise coming out the speaker of the radio. But we're not sure what was going on, because that's the second radio that stopped transmitting. This radio, the problem I have with this radio is that it sounded like it had a bird in it. Every time I hit the push top button, it would chirp. But John found what the problem was with it, and he fixed it, and he brought it back so I could have it. We met at the field day location, and he gave me back the radio, and gave me a new power supply, because we thought that the power supply was developing a problem which was causing noise on the radio. But we got the Yazoo working again. And so I'm back on that one, and I guess we'll wait and see how long this one continues to work.
1: Well, hopefully it continues to work, man, because I'll tell you what, it sounds 100% better than your other radio. There's no buzz, there's no nothing, and you're coming through loud and clear, so that's great. So, hope it keeps on working for you. All right, Donald, I got to get out of here, man. Get in the house and all that good stuff. Go take my trash to the road, check my mailbox, things I normally do when I get home. K04FUD.
0: 173 to you, sir. You have a great afternoon, and stay on the cool side of the door. Alright, folks, we just heard from K04FUD, which brought us to the bottom of our list. So if you can hear my voice, we'd still like to hear from you. Please call KN4081.

0: time, folks. It's now 1:30. Actually, it's 1:31. So we've run in that now for over an hour. So I just want to thank KQ4RCH and the trustees for allowing us to use this computer to call these events. Wish you all 73 and let you know that we really appreciate all that you do for Ham Radio and for allowing us to use this repeater. So at this time I'm going to return the repeater back with the normal amateur use. This is KN4OEY, thanking all those stations that did call in today. I know I started a bit late. It takes me a while to move from one station in my room to get to the point where I can sit down and talk on the radio. So sorry for being late. But appreciate all those that did check in. This is KN4OEY, and I'll be clear. 73, everybody.
1: Late check-in.
0: Go right ahead.
1: So the call here is KC0IAE, operator calls.

0: Okay, I got it. IAH, what was the first part? It was it KT0?
1: Kilo Charlie 0, India Alpha Echo.

0: thank you for checking in, sir. And I hope you, wish you 73. Hope you have a great afternoon.
1: Yeah, thank you for taking my check in. KC0, IME Portable. What's up?
0: Stay cool and make sure you stay hydrated.

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1: Whiskey 4 Zulu Uniform Sierra, read you loud and clear.
0: Thank you.
1: Dem 3.

0: Johnny, you know, it's really funny. I had a premonition that you might be listening. And then I thought, nope, guess not, after a few minutes. And then there you were, or a few seconds.
1: Okay. So now you're psychic-icky.
0: Man, I am pretty psychic-icky. How you doing there, UFO?
1: I'm alive. I was just up, just by my car, and I walked in after I heard you. Anyway, yeah, everything's whatever.
0: Everything is whatever. That's right, man. I'm telling you, it's always something. Yesterday, I was looking at a mattress that was on sale at BJ's, of all places. It was a Sealy, you know, one of those Dream Life kind of roll-out mattresses in the box. But they're really nice, from everything I read about it. Went up there to get it today, and it was $200 more. I thought, well, I'll wait till it goes on sale again. It's not like I really need it, you know?
1: Yeah, you should. What, was it on sale, and then the sale was off?
0: It was on sale yesterday, and I pulled the money out today to go get it, and it had gone up. And I said, you know, this was just on sale yesterday. And they were like, well, our prices change every day. I said, obviously.
1: You said, well, mine does too.
0: Yeah. Yeah, it's no big deal. It'll go on sale again probably sometime. And my bed's pretty comfortable, but it's 13 years old, so I thought, well, it's time to change it, you know. And I kind of like that particular mattress, so I'll wait. How about you? Anything been going on?
1: Nothing really. You know how they get the mattresses now. They roll them up in a box and they vacuum seal them. And when they open up, you see the surprise you get.
0: Oh, exactly. Yep. And that's what I was purchasing. I mean, well, I was gonna. But I'll wait, and it'll go back on sale, you know. And the only thing that bugged me about it is they said it was a 4th of July sale, right? It's not even the 4th of July yet, and it went off sale today.
1: Yeah, you know, check Amazon. That's where I got my last two, and I got them real good deals on them.
0: What kind did you buy?
1: I don't remember, but they both comfortable.
0: What I'm talking about. And you weigh more than me, and that's saying something, because you know what I mean. So some of them lose their support and stuff like that.
1: Yeah. No, I bought two of them within the last 2 years. And, you know, actually I bought three, because I got the bed that, you know, the king size bed that half folds up. Both sides fold up to, you know, whatever you want it.
0: Yeah, you don't know what kind it was, huh?
1: No, I can't remember.
0: I think I remember. It's the kind you sleep on, right?
1: Yeah, it's the kind you sit there and you go, or you lay down and you go, I ain't reading any labels.
0: Yep. Fest, not this Saturday, but the one after. And then there's another one at Cary, and then one at Waynesville, and then one in, forget the other place. But anyway, there's like four of them in a row.
1: Yeah, I'll probably do Cary so far. I'm just going to watch the weather, that's all.
0: Yep, and there's Fayetteville, that's what the other one was. He's not real good.
1: Yeah, I'm just looking at all this. I got more than I expected, so I'll do Cary.
0: There you go. You got some stuff now?
1: Yeah. And, see how that works out.
0: Yeah, where'd you find a bunch of stuff at?
1: I'll tell you over the phone.
0: Well, right now, I am down at the Cary Senior Center, man. I'm going to go in and get the book so I can find out what kind of activities they have and stuff. I want to start, you know, doing some stuff, get out of the house and get some activities and all that kind of junk. So I'm going to go in here and check it out, see what kind of programs they have for their residents. And I'll give you a holler later, man. I'll give you a holler on the phone.
1: Yeah, okay. Yeah, you know that.
0: Sometimes, but they have a lot of, they have a heck of a lot of different kinds of stuff, aquatic stuff and, you know, meetings of different types and art stuff and blah, blah, blah, but anyway, and resources if you ever need them.
1: Yeah. Well, I got a couple of things going on. I'll tell you over the phone whenever you call. It's no big deal. But, other than that, I just came out the garage just to walk out to the car and make sure the windows were up on it. Came back before and had to unload everything.
0: Did you lick them and then roll them up?
1: Yeah. That's where he cleans them at the same time.
0: Yeah, you're smart that way. I knew you'd figure that out. The, I'll give you a holler. Anything I need to know?
1: No, nothing important.
0: Cool. Maybe something I'd be interested in?
1: Nah, I don't think so.
0: Alright. I'll give you a holler when I get home.
1: Alright, I'll be, should be around. I got the cable guy coming in because my cable, my internet's been really acting up, so. If I don't answer the first time, that means they're working on it or whatever. So, just try a little bit later.
0: No problem. Appreciate it. Did you ever get Donald straightened out?
1: That's just its own story.
0: Usually is. All right, man. I'll talk to you later.
1: All right. Catch you later. WV4 UFO.
0: Yep. KQ4IC. K in the Mobile. Mobiling.

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1: Hey, Ken. KD4OKR.
0: Hey, just wanted to let somebody know, are you coming out to the meeting?
1: Absolutely.
0: I just wanted to let somebody know, I dropped off the chicken that I said I was going to bring, and I left it on the counter there. Gator opened up the door for me, and I got some calls from my wife. She's having severe stomach cramps, so I'm heading back home to her.
1: Understood. Do you need me to save the dish for you?
0: Not at all, not at all. Everything's disposable. Do with it what you want. I'm sure there'll probably be some leftovers, and whoever wants them are welcome to them, but I don't need anything. Thanks.
1: All right, you got it. Take care, and grace and peace.
0: Thank you so much. This is KN4GUS.
1: 84 O'Carroll.

0: Hey, Bill, it's the Katie Ford here. Alrighty. You're kind of weak into the repeater, but I got the point. You'll get there when you get there, but you're on the way.
1: Yep, and I have a carrot cake with me.
0: Awesome. That'll go well. See you when you get here.
1: Yep, and indoor antennas, this sort of thing. AK-4-TV.
0: Alright, well, I'm pulling into the post now. See you in a bit. KD4 OKR clear.